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0: Amber. Yeah, right, so you know that noise box radio, that they play a lot of, right, fantastic old music from, like, the 60s right through, like, 90s and what have you. But they also play a lot of new music, and quite frankly, we need even more. 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
0: Me too! 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

0: 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I can't put that on my chips, can I?
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3: Do you read me over? I am going down a shop to buy 10 fags. Do you need a drink or some crisps?
4: You fucking can't go down a shop like that, man. You got fucking tinfoil wrapped around your head.
3: It's not tinfoil. It's my new skin. I am a robot. I have interfaced with my spectrum. Behold.
4: You fucking nuts, man. Stop talking like that.
3: What do you mean? It is my normal voice. My computer integrated voice circuit is making me speak like this.
4: Stop talking like that, you fucking belly.
5: I'm getting a bit worried now. I am a robot!
3: I am a robot!
4: Fucking inject him, man. Inject him. Fucking cut it down. Oh, fucking hell.

0: I build a lab. 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I sat there, in front of the screen. For many years, this would be my wet dream. Now I've reached it, I'm finally there. Like Terminator being filmed in Aberdare. So alone, when people stop and stare. Like C-3PO, but with pubes and hair.
1: Robot lab.
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1: Fucking get him down, man. Inject him, man. Get him down. He's fucking nuts, man. He's losing it.
0: Help me, man. 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
1: I am not a robot, I can assure you, thank you.
0: I fucking think you are.
1: I'm not.
0: What are you then?
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0: 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The ice cracks and his great slumber has come to an end. Behold the majesty of great Cthulhu. O mighty Lord, what would you have us do? Lord?
1: Oh, sorry. I was listening to David J. Griffiths' excellent show, The Bitter Sound Experience. 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
1: 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It's not like humanity are going anywhere. Come on. 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

0: Hi there, nice to be with you. Happy you could stick around. Like to introduce Legs Larry Smith, drums. And Sam Spoons, rhythm pole. And Vern Dudley Bohay Noel, bass guitar. And Neil Innes, piano. Come in, Rodney Slater, alto saxophone. With Roger Ruskin Spear on tenor sax. Hi, Vivian Stanchel, trumpet. Big hello to Big John Wayne, xylophone. And Robert Morley, guitar. Billy Butlin, spoons. And looking very relaxed, Adolf Hitler on vibes. Nice. Princess Anne on sousaphone. Introducing Liberace, clarinet. With Garner Ted Armstrong on vocals. Lord Snooty and his pals tap dancing. In the groove with Harold Wilson, violin. And Franklin McCormack on harmonica. Over there, Eric Clapton, ukulele. Hi, Eric. On my left, Sir Kenneth Clark, bass sax. Great honor, sir. Especially flown in for us, a Sessions Gorilla on Vox Humana. Nice to see Incredible Shrinking Man on euphonium. Drop out with Peter Scott on Duck Call. Hearing from you later, Casanova, on horn. Yeah, digging General de Gaulle on accordion. Really wild, General. Thank you, sir. Roy Rogers on trigger. Tune in Wild Man of Borneo on bongos. Count Basie Orchestra on triangle. Thank you. Great to hear the Rawlinsons on trombone. Back from his recent operation, Dan Drop, hot. And representing the flower people, Quasimodo on bells. Wonderful to hear Brainiac on banjo. We welcome Baldunikin as himself. Very appealing, Max Jaffa. Mmm, that's nice, Max. What a team, Zebra Kid and Horace Batchelor on percussion. And a great favorite and a wonderful performer, all of us here, Jay Arthur Rank on gong.
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0: 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You might remember me from the 11 o'clock show. 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

0: Hello, this is professional DJ Martin Brown here, and you are listening to Noise. 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Everyone knows a box can't make a noise, can it? 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Anyway, whatever it is, you're listening to it. Hello?
1: 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Did I mention it's a Monday?
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3: 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Oh, well, sorry about that. Thanks a lot. 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

Hey, I see your leg jigging. That must be because it's Thursday, which is Mega Blast Day here on Noisebox, where Lee Prince puts together 2 years of the greatest dance sounds from the past. If it's the future you're more interested in, A-Pop at 7pm has all the latest great new sounds selected by Alan Boone. And Dear Tara at 9 has another letter from a famous person who wants you to guess their identity. And we close out the evening, as always, with weird and wonderful sounds in the periphery. Which, when I say it like that, makes it sound rubbish, but it's actually really good, so you should listen to it. In fact, listen to all the Thursday on Noisebox Radio.

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0: If you like good music whilst munching on a minty biscuit, then listen to Noise Box Radio. It's not too mucko. Right, turn that bloody racket off. Margaret's got the amp.
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4: 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Well, sorry about that. Thanks a lot. Cheers.
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Hey, I see your leg jigging. That must be because it's Thursday, which is Mega Blast Day here on Noisebox, where Lee Prince puts together 2 years of the greatest dance sounds from the past. Proves the future you're more interested in. A-pop at 7pm has all the latest great new sounds selected by Alan Boone. And Dear Tara at 9 has another letter from a famous person who wants you to guess their identity. And we close out the evening, as always, with weird and wonderful sounds in the periphery. Which, when I say it like that, makes it sound rubbish, but it's actually really good, so you should listen to it. In fact, listen to all the Thursday on Noisebox Radio.

Wednesday night. We worried that no one would be going out.

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0: To be the guy who signed the check that paid for the labels on Atmosphere by Joy Division.
1: I was going to speak about praxis. 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
2: Praxis is the idea that you do something because you want to do it. 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
5: Manchester became the punk city.
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5: Manchester became the punk city.
6: Changed England.
5: Manchester became the punk city.
6: Changed the world.
4: Do what you want to do.
7: Dirty.
4: Do what you want to do.
7: Controversial.
4: Do what you want to do.
7: Vulgar.
8: Strange things happen.
7: So it goes.
4: Do what you want to do.
7: Dirty.
4: Do what you want to do.
7: Controversial.
4: Do what you want to do.
7: Vulgar.
8: Strange things happen.
7: So it goes.
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11: 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Parliament funkadelic. The underpinning of Northern soul. And that was a Manchester record collection.
4: Do what you want to do.
7: Our tensions.
4: Do what you want to do.
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4: Do what you want to do.
7: Our pretensions.
8: Strange things happen.
7: So it goes.
4: Do what you want to do.
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4: Do what you want to do.
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7: So it goes.
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it high for me at the end there. Well, that's just about it, ladies and gentlemen. I hope you've enjoyed listening to the Yamaha Years with me, John Shuttleworth. Just a small reminder to switch off your stereo before you retire for the evening. And if you're at a friend's house and you're driving home, do take care on those icy roads. If it's very late or you've been drinking alcohol, then perhaps you could stop over on a put-me-up. I don't know what your relationship with your host is, but they might just surprise you and say yes. Not a very auspicious note to end on. That's better.

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Hey, I see your leg jigging. That must be because it's Thursday, which is Mega Blast Day here on Noisebox, where Lee Prince puts together 2 years of the greatest dance sounds from the past. For if it's the future you're more interested in, A-Pop at 7pm has all the latest great new sounds selected by Alan Boone. And Dear Tara at 9 has another letter from a famous person who wants you to guess their identity. And we close out the evening, as always, with weird and wonderful sounds in the periphery. Which, when I say it like that, makes it sound rubbish, but it's actually really good, so you should listen to it. In fact, listen to all of Thursday on Noisebox Radio.

0: 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Are you ready for a belter of a time on this here Noisemax radio, man? No? Ah, oh, flaming Nara.
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0: 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But don't just take it from me. Take it from this broadcasting legend. Hello, I'm Henry Kelly, and I think you should listen to Louis Barrow on Noise Box Radio every Saturday. Every Saturday. He's very nice people.
1: On the 28th of January, Mr. and Mrs. Robinson from Harrow on the Weald went into their local electricity board showroom to buy a new fridge freezer.
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1: They rang the electricity board, who responded,
3: "This has got nothing to do with us."

0: 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Can you guess the year? That's right, it was 35 BC.
1: The origin of this is very simple. It's used as an accurate time check for ships at sea. And around about the middle of the 19th century, most ports that fired this sort of gun would fire at midday 12 rounds. Now the Scotch thought, 12 rounds, that's very expensive. Let's wait an hour and just fire the one. That's true.
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1: Hello. 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

Mr. Pryor wins a standing ovation at Brighton as he defends his step-by-step approach to trade union reform. BL's Make or Break Metro takes its public bow at last. And at home, we talk to Tommy Docherty, sacked again by Queen's Park Rangers.

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1: Shut that door, shut that door. 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

0: owe to me.
1: A story that's entirely fictional has been making news again. The shooting of J.R., the villain of the American TV soap opera Dallas. The secret of who done it is contained in videotape brought into Heathrow Airport by an American security guard. It'll be kept at a secret location overnight and won't be given to the BBC until tomorrow morning, when American viewers will already have seen it.

0: Hello, I'm Paul Robinson, and I've got a bit more free time than I used to these days, but that means I can kick back, put up my feet, and listen to even more Noisebox Radio. Does it engender a pleasant emotion in your soul? Is that how it goes? It's been 37 years.
1: For a blast of great music, daft chat and a man called Ben Baker in the middle of it, specifically being broadcast live on a Monday, tune into Noisebox at 8 p.m. every Monday for Ben Baker vs. Monday. Did I mention it's a Monday?

0: You can see the pain in his eyes, listless, scared, wondering when his turn is coming. She doesn't know why she's here, cold, afraid, desperate to please an audience. I'm Jeff Concept, and I've been volunteering with the RSPCRP, the Jim Royal Society for the Prevention of Cruelty to Radio Presenters, for the past 14 minutes, and I can only tell you the situation is getting worse. 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

Hello, I'm Louis Barrow, and I think you should listen to Noise Box Radio on Saturday morning at 11, because it's a roller skating jam named Saturday, my show. But don't just take it from me. Take it from this broadcasting legend. Hello, I'm Henry Kelly, and I think you should listen to Louis Barrow on Noise Box Radio every Saturday. He's very nice, beep.

Hey, I see your leg jigging. That must be because it's Thursday, which is Mega Blast Day here on Noisebox, where Lee Prince puts together 2 years of the greatest dance sounds from the past. If it's the future you're more interested in, A-Pop at 7pm has all the latest great new sounds selected by Alan Boone. And Dear Tara at 9 has another letter from a famous person who wants you to guess their identity. And we close out the evening, as always, with weird and wonderful sounds in the periphery. Which, when I say it like that, makes it sound rubbish, but it's actually really good, so you should listen to it. In fact, listen to all the Thursday on Noisebox Radio.

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1: This is the cold open to It's a Small World, where me, Key Hardy, brings you music from parts of the world we don't normally hear so much from. It's a small world, but I wouldn't want to have painted it. Welcome to show 155. From Japan in 1985, this is Kanako Wada with Passing Through.

Kanako Wada from Japan with Passing Through, a 1985 single, included on her album Tenderness the following year. From Turkmenistan in 2008, this is Relics with Vendidad.

Relics from Turkmenistan with Fendi Dad from their 2008 album 12 on the Richter Scale. From Italy in 1978, this is Modern Sound Quartet with Aquarius.

Modern Sound Quartet from Italy with Aquarius from their 1978 album Horoscope. From the Netherlands in 1981, this is Blue Feather with Let's Funk Tonight.

0: Feather from the Netherlands with Let's Funk Tonight, a 1981 single. Their album Feather Funk the following year included a 10-minute remix of it.
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1: 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Off the Chart's back. 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Come on, Paul. Oh, there's no need to get hysterical, come on. No need for that. Come on, have a nice sit down. Come on, have a cup of tea. For goodness sake.
0: From Japan in 1991, this is Yumi Matsutoya with Kugatsu no Shimishigure.

0: Yumi Matsutoya from Japan with Kugatsu no Semishigure from her 1991 album Dawn Purple. From Germany in 2003, this is the Pop Shoppers with Late Night Space Flight.
1: Weltrauminfo von Charles Will. 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

NASA, ESA, Nastadara, alles ist in Astra-Cola. 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

pop shoppers from Germany with Late Night Space Flight from their 2003 album Pop Shoppers Shopping Guide. From Czechia in 1968, this is Olympic with Dědečkův duch.

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1: From Italy in 1976, this is Atlantide with Il Pagliaccio.

Shanty Day from Italy with Il Pagliaccio from their 1976 album Francesco Ti Ricordi. And now it's time for our fabulous feature. It's a familiar world, but I wouldn't want to familiar it. It's a familiar world as we bring you stuff that's sort of foreign, but sort of not. From Japan in 1976, this is Yuko Asano with Sunny.

Yuko Asano from Japan with Sunny from her 1976 album Yuko in Disco, a cover of the Bobby Hebb song from 1966. Bobby Hebb's own version wasn't actually the first. The first released version was Japanese by Miyako Hirota, recorded in New York with the Billy Taylor Trio and released in 1965 before Bobby's own version was even recorded. Whether this version was influenced by either of the previous disco versions, it's hard to say. Timing would have been tight for it to be influenced by Boney M's version, and Bobby Hebb's own Sunny 76, released in late 75, made very little impact. From France in 2023, this is Mavelin with Wasted Years.

Nivelle in from France with Wasted Years from their 2023 album Casanova. From Germany in 2006, this is Wolfgang Hafner with Shapes.

0: Wolfgang Hafner from Germany with Shapes from his 2006 album of the same name, Shapes.
1: Hi, I'm the letter J, and I don't officially exist in the Welsh alphabet.
2: Yes, you do.
1: So every Wednesday at 7 p.m, I get a chance to kick back and relax at the handy cafe adjoining the I Couldn't Speak a Word of English studios and entirely ignore Rhys Owens playing Welsh language music, none of which had better contain the letter J, with English language talking in between, which again had better not include any J's.
2: There's a book here called Welsh Phonetics.
1: I couldn't speak a word of English. An eclectic mix that spans the decades and proves you don't have to speak the language to appreciate the music. Every Wednesday at 7, repeated Sundays at 3. Anyway, got to go, your tea's arrived.
2: Careful.
1: And I've got to tuck into this delicious meal of Celtic.
2: Oh, for
1: Farpob, Asgladion.
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0: From Austria in 1972, this is the OMF Big Band with Beats for Uncle Max.

The ORF big band from Austria with Beat for Uncle Max from their 1972 album ORF Arbeitsblätter ULP 72/6. From Japan in 1977, this is Hi-Fi Set with Crystal Knight.

hi-fi set from Japan with Crystal Knight from their 1977 album Love Collection, and also a B-side a couple of months later. That's all we've got time for tonight. Also from 1977, from their album of the same name, Storia o Leggenda, this is Leome from Italy with Storia o Leggenda.

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4: 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All the money we raise goes into keeping Noisebox on air and playing the music that I'm interrupting just now. Oh, well, sorry about that. Thanks a lot. Cheers.

Do you like music? Yeah, yeah. Good music? Yeah, yeah. From all around the world in different times? Yeah, yeah. Have I got a show for you? It's a small world, Mondays 10 p.m. UK time. People

0: Hey, I see your leg jigging. That must be because it's Thursday, which is Mega Blast Day here on Noisebox, where Lee Prince puts together 2 years of the greatest dance sounds from the past. For if it's the future you're more interested in, A-Pop at 7pm has all the latest great new sounds selected by Alan Boone. And Dear Tara at 9 has another letter from a famous person who wants you to guess their identity. And we close out the evening, as always, with weird and wonderful sounds in the periphery. Which, when I say it like that, makes it sound rubbish, but it's actually really good, so you should listen to it. In fact, listen to all the Thursday on Noisebox Radio. You're listening to Noisebox Lunchbox, playing the best music while you munch, tunes while you chomp, and songs while you... sandwich... in mouth. Thanks.
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Swing Out Sister. 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

0: 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I'm Ben Baker from 27 Seconds in the Future to warn you that you must listen to my show Ben Baker vs. Monday every week from 8pm, or a temporal loop will open in space and we'll all be doomed to repeat it until the universe is destroyed in a fiery cataclysm. 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I know I can count on you. Good luck. Noisebox Radio. Oh, good, I'm not too late. I'm Ben Baker from 27 Seconds in the Future to warn you that you must listen to my show Ben Baker vs. Monday every week from 8pm, or a temporal loop will open.
1: Oh, my father had a rabbit and he thought it was a duck, so he stuck it on the table with its legs cocked up. He mixed a bowl of stuffing and he left it on the shelf. But when he came to stuff the duck had stuffed itself. So he took it out the oven and he sprinkled it with salt, and then he put it back again. He said, I've had a thought. If this duck's a rabbit and it's only got two legs, when it wandered round the garden, how come it laid some eggs? I've never seen a duck cluck nor yet a chicken quack. I've never seen a rabbit with the feathers on his back. Never heard a horse bark or seen a donkey grunt. I've never seen a heifer with its udders at the front. So he shouted to my mother to come and have a look. I've got it in the oven, this thing I'm trying to cook. My mother started laughing, said this a funny dish. Nothing like a duck to me, it looks more like a fish. So she picked it and pricked it and covered it with oil. She bumped it and thumped it and wrapped it in tin foil. Turned up the oven to get a bit of heat. But when she went to close the door, it jumped out at their feet. I've never ever seen my mother pass a motorbike. She was running faster than a double-decker bus. Out on the main road and twice around a roundabout, people standing looking wondered what had caused the fuss. Well, we had to go and catch her and bring her to the house. Everyone was asking, do you think she saw a mouse? I went into the kitchen, I thought I'd have a look. See if I could find the thing my mother tried to cook. And then I saw our tomcat sitting on a shelf with an empty piece of tin foil. He'd ate the thing himself. And the sad end to my story, I'll tell before I go. Was it rabbit, duck, or fish we had? We'll never, ever know.

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Ketchup service. Well, what use is that to me? I can't put that on my chips, can I?

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Hey, I see your leg jigging. That must be because it's Thursday, which is Mega Blast Day here on Noisebox, where Lee Prince puts together 2 years of the greatest dance sounds from the past. If it's the future you're more interested in, A-Pop at 7pm has all the latest great new sounds selected by Alan Boone. And Dear Tara at 9 has another letter from a famous person who wants you to guess their identity. And we close out the evening, as always, with weird and wonderful sounds in the periphery. Which, when I say it like that, makes it sound rubbish, but it's actually really good, so you should listen to it. In fact, listen to all the Thursday on Noisebox Radio.

0: The stars are aligned and our work is done. The ice cracks and his great slumber has come to an end. Behold the majesty of great Cthulhu. Oh, mighty Lord, what would you have us do? Lord?
1: Oh, sorry. I was listening to David J. Griffiths' excellent show, The Bitter Sound Experience. 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

0: Hey, I see your leg jigging. That must be because it's Thursday, which is Mega Blast Day here on Noisebox, where Lee Prince puts together 2 years of the greatest dance sounds from the past. If it's the future you're more interested in, A-Pop at 7pm has all the latest great new sounds selected by Alan Boone. And Dear Tara at 9 has another letter from a famous person who wants you to guess their identity. And we close out the evening, as always, with weird and wonderful sounds in the periphery. Which, when I say it like that, makes it sound rubbish, but it's actually really good, so you should listen to it. In fact, listen to all the Thursday on Noisebox Radio.
1: Why don't you shut the door and close the curtains? 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

0: The stars are aligned and our work is done. The ice cracks and his great slumber has come to an end. Behold the majesty of great Cthulhu. Oh, mighty Lord, what would you have us do? Lord?
1: Oh, sorry. I was listening to David J. Griffiths' excellent show, The Bitter Sound Experience. 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

Oh, yo, it's Devin S. Stewart here from Rhythmic's Fucking Fighters. And I'm here today to talk about something right close to my heart. 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And who knows, you might get a cop off with a Bananarama. Anyway, I've got to go as Annie's been caught short again with no wet wipes. And by the sounds of it, it's going to creep out

0: 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You might remember me from the 11 o'clock show. 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

Hey, I see your leg jigging. That must be because it's Thursday, which is Mega Blast Day here on Noisebox, where Lee Prince puts together 2 years of the greatest dance sounds from the past. Proves the future you're more interested in. A-pop at 7pm has all the latest great new sounds selected by Alan Boone. And Dear Tara at 9 has another letter from a famous person who wants you to guess their identity. And we close out the evening, as always, with weird and wonderful sounds in the periphery. Which, when I say it like that, makes it sound rubbish, but it's actually really good, so you should listen to it. In fact, listen to all the Thursday on Noisebox Radio.

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Hey, I see your leg jigging. That must be because it's Thursday, which is Mega Blast Day here on Noisebox, where Lee Prince puts together 2 years of the greatest dance sounds from the past. If it's the future you're more interested in, A-Pop at 7pm has all the latest great new sounds selected by Alan Boone. And Dear Tara at 9 has another letter from a famous person who wants you to guess their identity. And we close out the evening, as always, with weird and wonderful sounds in the periphery. Which, when I say it like that, makes it sound rubbish, but it's actually really good, so you should listen to it. In fact, listen to all the Thursday on Noisebox Radio.

I'm tuning into Noise Box a Saturday at 7 in case a certain little Maisie comes by. Oh me, oh my, I hope that little Maisie comes by. She'll do your request at a push, the music is a royal flush, you'll be glad that you dropped by. I'm tuning into Noise Box on Saturday at 7 in case a certain little Maisie comes by.

0: Yes, yes, hello, hello, yes. Good afternoon. My name is Councillor Kenneth Gravel, and I wish to make a statement to the press about Noisebox Radio. It is very much the best radio station in the world, and that is definitely my own opinion and everything, with absolutely nothing to do with the extension to my new patio. Thus concludes my statement. Thank you. Yes, that's it. That's all I want to say.
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for celebration. There is no cause.

Hey, I see your leg jigging. That must be because it's Thursday, which is Mega Blast Day here on Noisebox, where Lee Prince puts together 2 years of the greatest dance sounds from the past. For if it's the future you're more interested in, A-Pop at 7pm has all the latest great new sounds selected by Alan Boone. And Dear Tara at 9 has another letter from a famous person who wants you to guess their identity. And we close out the evening, as always, with weird and wonderful sounds in the periphery. Which, when I say it like that, makes it sound rubbish, but it's actually really good, so you should listen to it. In fact, listen to all of Thursday on Noisebox Radio.

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7: Praxis is the idea that you do something because you want to do it. 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
8: You do what you want to do.
7: Praxis makes perfect.
9: Manchester became the punk city.
10: You created a music.
9: Manchester became the punk city.
10: Changed Manchester.
9: Manchester became the punk city.
10: Changed England.
9: Manchester became the punk city.
10: Changed the world.
8: Do what you want to do.
10: Dirty.
8: Do what you want to do.
10: Controversial.
8: Do what you want to do.
10: Vulgar.
11: Strange things happen.
10: So it goes.
8: Do what you want to do.
10: Dirty.
8: Do what you want to do.
10: Controversial.
8: Do what you want to do.
10: Vulgar.
11: Strange things happen.
10: So it goes.
5: 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Let us not forget the rhythm section.
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13: Acid house.
5: German noise.
13: Parliament funkadelic.
5: The underpinning of Northern Soul. And that was a Manchester record collection.
8: Do what you want to do.
10: Our tensions.
8: Do what you want to do.
10: Our intentions.
8: Do what you want to do.
10: Our pretensions.
11: Strange things happen.
10: So it goes.
8: Do what you want to do.
10: Our tensions.
8: Do what you want to do.
10: Our intentions.
8: Do what you want to do.
10: Our pretensions.
11: Strange things happen.
10: So it goes.
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12: I hope, I dream, I believe that we will.
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Hello and welcome to A-Pop, your twice weekly guide to all the musical randoms I could jam into my ear mouth, and I don't mean the foam ones, strictly juicers only. I'm Alan, by the way, and I started the show with something new from my pal Fran Carlion. He slid into my DMs the other day with a preview of his new EP, Growing Towards the Light, which is out tomorrow. It's full of songs and song sketches which will delight fans of delicate indie pop, and you heard my favourite track from the EP, Escape. After 19 years waiting until October 23rd for the Wow Scenario's debut album, Stand in the Star, a verse, a chorus, seems reasonable, and it helps that, as is the established manner of such things, they're drip-feeding small morsels into our eager ears as they go. The album is released, like Acaster's last musical project, Temps, by Bella Union, and the next part of it to escape is this, Instructions, which features guest vocals from BC Camplight and Warm Leverette's Emma Damon.

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0: In a previous life, my pal Chris East and I used to go to a secret girl HQ in East London to watch Pro Wrestling Eve, where we could be found ringside enjoying the only real sport. One time though, someone had taken our usual spot, and that someone was Kate Nash, doing research for her role as Rhonda Richardson in the much-missed Glow. We were good sports about it and gave her a badge for our Love the Graps podcast, which she wore proudly for the evening before no doubt throwing it in a bin. Good times. Oh, and if you didn't know that she's back making Ace Music, her new album, Kayleen, is out in January on Kill Rock Stars, introduced by that Ace new single, Spilt Milk. Quebec punkers Nobro have dedicated our next track to Susan Moss, a photographer integral to the Montreal music scene and who has recently been diagnosed with terminal cancer. Girls Like Us takes no prisoners in informing everyone, certainly them, you, me, and everyone listening, that you can't win a rigged game. The band formed in 2014 but took 9 years to release their debut album, Set Your Pussy Free, and will be at Riot Fest in Chicago on Saturday before going out of support to First Pup and then L7 in October and November. This is Girls Like Us.
1: I want to be objectified. I want to be sexualized.

That was Core Deluxe, that band from Kill Devil Hills, North Carolina, with Blind Smile, a final preview of their third album, Year of the Horse, which is out tomorrow on Ipecac Recordings. They're celebrating with a show at the Fuzzy Cactus in Richmond, Virginia, and will be on the road in October, including a date at a place called The Whirling Tiger in Louisville, Kentucky, which just sounds brill. Their own Bandcamp describes Ladylike as delicately treading the tightrope between folk and post-rock, and that's a pretty good description of the Brighton band. They've quickly followed up March's debut EP on High Store Hit with Borrowed Time, a new single for the label, about which singer-guitarist Georgia Butler says, "This track is loosely about losing contact with someone and how time goes by. Your lives are separate and you never quite get back to the same place at the same time."

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I played the first two singles from Jaw Drop's upcoming album, Secret Despair, so why not make it three? The Line completes a trio of straight-up alt-rock greats, all from an album that is out tomorrow on Canvasback Music. The band are in England for four dates from October 30th as part of a European tour that includes Rotterdam's Left of the Dial Festival and Pitchfork Paris. The Periphery's Jody Wood and I often play around with made-up genres, mostly ending in wave, and were pleasantly surprised to see that Piccadilly Records in Manchester has a section just marked wave. All That's a Long Way Round introducing Wave Has a Place, the new single by Babehoven, trading their debut album, I See Them, I See Me, which is out tomorrow on Double Double Whammy. Thing is, they're not wave at all, more bedroom folk.

Just before I slam the gate shut on tonight's show, a new song by the always incredible Beach House slipped through. A cover of April Suzanne by Robert Lester Folsom, which you just heard. It's being released as a special 7-inch, back with a remastered version of the original, timed to celebrate the 50th anniversary re-release by Anthology Recordings of Folsom's Music and Dreams, a privately pressed psych pop album that's become a sought-after classic in the years since. Lush. Up next is Complicated, the third single and opening track from The Sewing Club's debut full-length LP, So. Out on October 2nd on Born Losers Records, the band have supported the likes of Soccer Mommy, Horse Jumper of Love and Lower Town in the past, and will be in the UK in mid-October with shows in London, Bristol, Manchester, Glasgow, Leeds and Brighton.

0: Hello, I'm Ben Carpet, Skipton, not including the main road and surrounding terraces, premier seller of carpets and carpet-like products. 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So tell your friends all about... Noisebox Radio. It's hard-wearing, durable, and resilient against even the toughest everyday pressure and wear when paired with the right underlay combination.
1: Well, all right.

That was the fourth single from the album Getting the Horse at the Walt Whitman Mall. And Calm finds Caroline Rose in a reflective mood, although her conclusion at the end of some self-analysis is that she's the coolest motherfucker. It's hard to find fault with her calculations, and you can find out for yourself when the album is released on October 23rd, or when she comes to the UK for a series of in-stores from October 28th. I still don't know exactly what a fishnark is, except that it makes good music, and if that's enough for K Records, it's enough for me. The Olympia Band have released another track from their upcoming Uncle album, out on October 16th, and it's something that was always true, but getting truer every day, Big Dumb World.

0: I thought I'd go to LA and get invited.
1: Right.
0: Apparently the feeling was unrequited.
1: Tight.
0: Ended up alone at the Griffith on my phone, writing little dark poems in the brightness.
1: Okay.
0: Sending pessimistic messages and hoping for an earthquake.
1: Wait.
0: I'm from Ohio or Michigan, I just wasn't fitting in, and trying was my mistake.
1: That Midas is fake.
0: Cause flying like an ibis on papyrus from Bible times, climbing like an ibex, snorting fire like a fighting Irish, is for what I wish. Crying out in Zion, I'm not lying, bitch, I wish you would try this. The mission is private, permission to digress, the limited focus, just trying to digest the twice chewed fat, doing a nice dude nod in my Yosemite hat. That a jack from cousin Danny out in Philly, that time Getty lost his wallet in a cab in New York City. Kinda silly, my man did it again in Berlin with Chesky on the way to the Kit Kat. But back then, he was my bestie, and it never made him less of a friend. But yes, I digress again. That old cap is gray. Keep the shaddy of the brim on my face and let the body bake. Solo party down at Barton Lake. I mean Springs. Tell me what her friends, I don't got these things. Just my little ding and a slutty fling. She watched me sing at the table and that's what I bring to it. Back to LO summer with the Pimm's cups fluid. At McCarran Park, why am I scared and dark? I need a sequel where my people out there sharing sparks. I'm see-through, I need a seafood. What should I be doing? That was just a read-through.
2: When you like something, you like something. And I wasn't aware I'd already played a track by Cincinnati rapper Y, with a question mark, on this show 7 weeks ago when I picked that new single, Parks Tour, for this week's extravaganza. Like in spirit, it comes from the album Oh Golly / Yes Lord, out on October 30th, and I just like the way it rambles along, okay? Despite sounding like they should be from Tennessee, the Volunteers are actually a Korean band formed in 2017 by two former members of Bye Bye Badman and former child star Yerin Baek. Their second album, I Love You, came out on Monday, and the band are staging a viewing of their Our Lives Are an Endless Western Film concert movie for fans at Jangchung Arena in Seoul this weekend. To accompany the album, they dropped a video for this single, Happy Sad.

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1: I was walking around on Sunday morning, summer breeze in the dawning, and those smells of summer smell great to me. These are the kind of smells I wait all year for. But listen to this. The big trees up there by the side of the road. The sun coming up over them and those trees looking dark and cool. The ground still wet. The smell of pollen and flowers. The breeze so neat and so sweet. Bees buzzing. Flies not yet flying. Filled knits knitting. Gnats gnatting.

a cover version of the 1977 song found on the Rock and Roll with the Modern Lovers album, that was Summer Morning, the first fruits of a new band formed 18 days ago by assistants Jonathan Shipley with folk singer Alistair James. They're called The Lost Guests, and they came about when Jonathan fell in love with The Unfinished Sea, an album Alistair wrote while on holiday, and decided to write some songs on holiday himself to collaborate with Alistair. The results will be available on a short-run CD at the end of October. There's just time for one more track in tonight's show, but I'll be back on Noisebox Radio on Monday at 7pm as Ben Baker's Fluffer. Lee Prince is going to mega blast you at 8pm tonight, but first, and ahead of their self-titled debut album, out on October 2nd on INH Records, Amelia and the Housewives have released another tasty treat, one sure to find an audience with Blue Sky Dads on Friday nights. Top of the Pops is a tale of two sexes that continues their incredible run of brilliant singles, and if there's any justice, I'll get to hear it live before too long. See ya!

0: That's it. That it had done. 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
3: Yes, you are not rocking with the best. Can I get a hit, Howie? Thank you, for I am the sure shocking, head clocking, anything but not rocking, hip hopping, rebocking, wearing, tearing, giving up to rock all the people in place to be. Can you hit me two times, Howie? Thank you. I'm gonna put some karate in your body, some rhymes in your mind. Just the MC Luck, and I don't give a what we're gonna do. What we're gonna do? What we're gonna do won't be no bummer. We're gonna rock like this straight through the summer as we cold break ill with the drummer. Hit me!
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0: It's eclectic, Lewis, this music. That's the basis of it.
1: Don't hear any guitar?
0: It's a collage. Magpie music, a bit here, a bit there, all mixed together.

0: I've got some lovely music for the car on the way.
1: How nice. What is it?
0: Oh, just a compilation of tapes.
1: What are they?
0: Well, you'll love it, Helen. It's our generation music.
2: Not tonight. You're not on the list. Not tonight. You're not on the list.

Hi, it's me, it's Tara Court. I'm back again with The Renegade Master, as well as my show, Dear Tara, Longtime Listener. It's kind of a guessing game where somebody writes in and gives me a playlist for me to play, and you just kind of got to track down or piece together

everyone's favourite hair transplant receiver there. That was I was going to call him Elliot. Elton John with The Bitches Back. And before that, we had Clarence Frogman Henry with Ain't Got No Home, which I'm pretty sure a lot of us heard for the first time in The Lost Boys. But yeah, so if Ben Baker or Tony Bianchi or any of yous have got it already, then you're banned from listening till next week. I'm joking, obviously. It's just people get it so quickly. So I'm going to be astounded that you haven't got it yet, if anything. Right, up next, I've just discovered this. I had a different version of this song, but I've just discovered this version, which is about 5 million times better. So give it a listen. It's Cruella de Vil, and it's by the divine Dr. John. Tara Court, long-time listener, Noisebox Radio. Hope you're having a nice time.

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1: Once upon a time, there was a little black girl in the Brewster Projects of Detroit, Michigan. At 15, she was spotted by an Ebony Fashion Fair talent scout, and her modeling career took off.
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1: 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I'm Ben Baker from 27 Seconds in the Future to warn you that you must listen to my show Ben Baker vs. Monday every week from 8 p.m. or a temporal loop will open.
3: That was RuPaul with Supermodel. Sad times here in the female half of Court Towers. RuPaul's Drag Race has been cancelled by the BBC, so that is very sad. For me. Not sad for David, though, because on his 50th birthday, his actual 50th birthday during lockdown, I made him watch the season 2 finale. Yeah, so he's not the biggest fan of RuPaul. I'm not the biggest fan of RuPaul either. Also, UK, British drag is the best drag. Glamour drag can do one. Anyway, that was that. And this, any guesses yet? Anyone? This might help. I don't know. It's Saltwater by Chicane.

What a cracking Bond theme. Although the end of the video where Simon Le Bon goes, the name's Le Bon, Simon Le Bon, is really fucking cringy every single time. Are we any more further along? It's Dear Tara, long time listener. Somebody has written to me, fictional, real, alive, dead. Might be one of you lot. Who knows? Because I don't know what you lot are. Are you fictional? Are you real? Are you alive? Or are you dead? Just if you could drop that in the Discord, where there would be a lot of chat going on, I assume. As obviously this is pre-recorded. So that was Duran Duran with A View to a Kill. And before that we had Saltwater by Chicane, which is a belter of a tune. Anyone? Oh, it beats Ken Bruce's. Kicks Ken Bruce's Popmaster into a cocked hat. Right, let's have a bit of this.

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5: Still Rock and Roll to Me by Billy Joel, who is exactly 30 years older than me. There we go. Fact fans. And before that, we had It's Only Love by Bryan Adams and Tina Turner. And before that, we had Breakfast in America by Supertramp. Now, of course, it could be songs. It could be Cleon Talon songs. It could be themed songs. But everything links into this person. I am not lying. I promise you. And you will get the explanation and the reasons at the end. But up next, it's this. It's The Happening by The Supremes.

Excuse my French. I know I'm not going to swear. I know that's my usual thing. I just can't pronounce Laissez tomber les filles by France Gaulle. So sorry about that. I've butchered it. And that was Del Shannon with Runaway. Of course, Laissez tomber les filles. You can laugh, I can hear you. Was redone into English called Chick Habit, and it was done by April March, and it was used in Grindhouse, the stunt car one, I think. The

with Kurt Russell. Not the one where Rose McGowan had a machine gun for a leg, which was pretty cool. I like that bit. Any guesses yet? I think my next few, well, the next few songs are just going to, if you haven't guessed correctly yet, these will do it for you. It's Tara Court. It's a long-time listener on Noisebox Radio Thursday evening. I can go back and have a look at some of the tracks. So we've had, so far, we've had Duran Duran, View to a Kill. We also had Ain't Got No Home by Clarence Frogman Henry. Supermodel by RuPaul. Anything? Okay, right. Up next is this.

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1: Thank you very much, ladies and gentlemen. 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
1: The song that should have made Denim and Lawrence household names, but it didn't, and it's a shame. Have you all guessed correctly now? Well, yes, of course. It's Lady Diana, Prince of Angles, always in our hearts. Yeah, it's Lady Di. The clues will be coming up shortly, but thank you so much for listening. I hope somebody at least gave it a good old shot and guessed. I've got to say, the paper was a bit burnt and there was like broken glass in the envelope as well. So that sucked. Didn't like that. But as she didn't release any songs, I'm going to play When a Good Man Cries by CMAT, because she mentions herself being the Dunboyne Diana. So thank you so much for listening. Tara's radio stuff if you want to get involved. Yeah. Cheers. Bye.
2: Ain't Got No Home, Clarence Frogman Henry. Henry, her son Harry's real name is Henry. The Bitch Is Back, Elton John. She was besties with Elton. He sang at her funeral. Couldn't bring myself to play Candle in the Wind 97. Cruella de Vil, Dr. John. Dodie Smith wrote 101 Dalmatians and she was in a relationship with Dodie Fayed at the time of her death. Supermodel RuPaul. RuPaul's surname is Charles. Also, she had been a cover girl for several magazines. Saltwater, Chicane. It samples Harry's Game by Clannad. A View to a Kill, Duran Duran, her favorite band, and the video was shot in Paris, where she died. Breakfast in America, Supertramp, her favorite rock band, Roger Hodgson, took part in a concert for Diana in 2007. It's Only Love, Bryan Adams and Tina Turner. Adams wrote a song called Diana allegedly about her. It was the B-side to Heaven but was released as a single in Portugal. Strong rumors surrounded whether or not they'd had an affair. It's Still Rock and Roll to Meet Billy Joel. Billy is a derivative of William. The Happening, The Supremes, Diana Ross. Les Tumas Les Vies, France Gall. France Gall was from Paris, also called France. Runaway, Del Shannon, the song that was number one the day she was born. Sunday Girl, Blondie, she died on a Sunday and was also blonde. Bell Bottoms, the John Spencer Blues explosion, her dad was called John Spencer. Summer Smash, Denim. This was due to be released in September 1997 but obviously was shelved on her death. When a Good Man Cries, CMAT, CMAT refers to herself as the Dunboyne Diana.

Greetings, intrepid explorers, and welcome to Noisebox Radio. My name is Jody Wood, and you're on the periphery, exploring the edges of popular music. On this week's show, amongst other things, we've got tracks inspired by Liverpool, the 1980s, and Japanese soundtracks. But we started with Red Snapper, from their eponymous 2003 album of previously unreleased material, live tracks and remixes, released on Low Recordings. You heard Mountains and Valleys. Seattle-based music composer, producer and engineer Sean Walcott releases music under a variety of monikers and across many genres, including jazz, funk, soul, library and soundtracks. The latest release, Lady Swordfighter, Disciple of Dishonor, though, is using his given name. The third chapter in an epic Japanese soundtrack saga, it was released on August 27th on the Clockwork label. However, to help with international shipping fees, he's teamed up with Library of the Occult for the UK vinyl release. From it, this is The Ronin and The Hidden One.

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1: Hello, Weather. This is Paul Blackman calling. I'm out here at Santa Monica, and I'm planning a trip up to San Francisco this morning. May I have weather up through the San Joaquin Valley and also up through the coast, please?

0: Time to check in now on the latest release from the Quiet Details label. Adam Parkinson, aka Dane Law, and Jordan Cohen, aka Chant, have teamed up again to release Bonded Pairs, following up previous collaboration The Trilogy Tapes, that combined a range of acoustic instruments with custom-built software processing to create hypnotic percussive structures with ever-evolving textures. Released September 2nd, from it, you heard High Plateau Parts 1 and 2. The fifth album from Saint Abdullah and Iomac, When the Sandbox Has No Edge, is released on Planet Mew on October 16th. Rooted in hip-hop, but travelling all over the musical map, it's built around samples from records sourced from charity shops and market stalls, purchased on road trips across the UK. From it, featuring Abbas Zahedi, this is Cypher's Become Cypher.
1: They say that they stare upon screens, looming luminous suns upon laps and palms. Rappers turn to poets to decipher their songs, and that's when the cypher becomes cypher. We tend towards zero, cease to exist, pave way for that which unites us all under primordial perennial heritage. Such is my thesis of emphasis in a synthesis of ancestral baggage, where Bilbo Baggins appears as a savage. Fear not for the death of what comes. For them, I prepare the libation, brewed upon the maternal tongue.

literally I just stare at a screen. I'm a literary, all I do is read.

0: cipher becomes cipher. We tend towards zero, cease to exist. Pave way for that which unites us all under primordial perennial heritage. Such is my thesis of emphasis. In a synthesis of ancestral baggage, where Bilbo Baggins appears as a savage. Fear not for the death of mod cons. For them, I've prepared a libation brewed upon my maternal tongue. Literally, I just stare at screen.
1: Hello, I'm Tedious Billy Lambrusco, and you won't be hearing my horrible AI music cobblers on Noisebox Radio.

George Evelyn, or Nightmares on Wax, released landmark album Inner Space Outer Sound back in 2006. As part of the 20th anniversary celebrations, a deluxe box set of the album, along with a companion piece, Inner Space Outer Dub, released earlier this year. September 25th sees Warp Records releasing a further companion piece, this time an EP entitled Inner Space Outer Soul. From it, in collaboration with vocalist Moses, you heard the Abbey Road Fuzz Gospel version of You Wish. Kadama are the duo of Akiharu Kitagawa and Clementine Blue, weaving together the ethereal sound of the Koto harp with the deep tone of analog synthesizers. Latest album, Koko None, is released via the Margate Electronics Editions label on October 9th. It's a rather lovely affair, and from it, this is an excerpt from the opening track, Yamogi.

Yes, I'll read you the latest sequence reports along either route. Bakersfield is reporting 2,200 scattered, 2,500 overcast, 12 miles with a light rain shower.

should go downstairs and have breakfast.

up to now, people 900 years time looking at the discs and thinking, what was life like in Canada? What sort of things do you think we could do, write about, filibuster? Again, we could take some photographs, but taking photographs is part of the project. Any other ideas? Bridget? We could write about the sorts of things we eat, yes, diet. We could talk to farmers, yes, that would be a

was encoded through electricians, that's why.

We've played the music of Wayside and Woodland recordings head honcho Ben Holton many times on the periphery, but that's because he keeps releasing great music. Latest album, Spirit Duplicator, released under his The Balloonist moniker on October 2nd, is no exception. Based on fragmented memories of a mid to late 80s childhood, is great stuff, and from it, you heard Doomsday 86. Former Sabres of Paradise and the aloof drummer Rich Thayer and bassist Nick Abnett teamed up earlier this year under the name Spray Can, initially getting together for unplanned improvised jams, assisted only by rudimentary 80s analog machines and effects units. They've now joined forces with the Todmorden-based Golden Lion Sounds label to release debut EP, the simply titled EP1. From it, this is the funky Italiano.

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1: That's all.

0: recently back from their summer vacation, I have the excellent Moonbuilding Weekly newsletter to thank for alerting me to the existence of this next artist. Autumner is the musical alias of Antwerp native Emile Wouters. Last year, he travelled to Liverpool to attend the Castles in Space Levitation Festival. As did A-Pop's Alan, by the way, and I. What Alan and I didn't do, though, that Emile did, is spend some of that time recording the sounds of the city and its surroundings. The resulting 5-track EP, Oxygen and Light, was released on August 7th, and from it, you heard 4 lessons and 20 minutes. We've been playing tracks from the Synthesis Co-op Volume 1 compilation over the last few weeks here on the show, in anticipation of its release. Well, it has now finally been released, so what better way to celebrate than to have another track from it? Opening proceedings on the album is Gareth Evans, aka HDRF, a horror dwarf, with this track, In a Liquid Universe.
1: You yourself, like a world, a temporary constant, down.

of life is like swimming, and one does not swim by clutching the water or trying to stand on it. 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Abandon then the ambition to define and fix everything, to shut the world up in boxes and pigeonholes labeled with words, and to hold on to yourself as a form of life which absolutely must evolve to survive. 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

Fresno is 2,500 overcast, visibility 15 miles. Stockton reporting 800 scattered, 1,500 overcast, 9 miles with a light rain shower.

the ever-prolific Michael Evil, aka the Music Liberation from Sweden, continues his 2026 tour of seemingly every electronic label in Europe, by this time landing on Bernard Groncher's Astro Solaria Recordings imprint. The single, I Said She Said, was released on September 4th, and was described by Bernard as an explosion of good vibes, a whirlwind that sweeps you away to the far reaches of the galaxy. Sounds good to me. From it, you heard Dance Like It's 1921. Well, that's about it for this week. I'm going to leave you with a track from the latest release on, you guessed it, Wormhole World. Entitled Hemisy Pantos, Abstract Lake, The Pyramids of Phobos Remixes, it is, as the name suggests, a remix of the album Hemisy Pantos by Abstract Lake, done by Pyramids of Phobos. And from it, we're going to hear an excerpt from Zeugma. Until next time, keep on exploring.

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1: 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Thanks.

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0: Ladies and gentlemen, let me present Frankie Goes to Hollywood. Possibly the most important thing this side of the world.
1: Oh, yeah. Well,

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Condemn me. Condemn me. 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History will absolve me. 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

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And now here is a reminder about fallout warnings. When fallout is expected, you will hear three bangs in short succession, like this. In some areas, the warning may be given by means of three gongs.

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